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seen a lot of talk about this next song. 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This song is not a rebel song. This song is Someday, Bloody Someday.

you do what they told you. 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